0: Contenido exclusivo de Vicky Loza.
1: I didn't have a big sister growing up, and I think that's another reason why I like talking a lot on social media. I feel like I've had a lot of life lessons thrown at me, and I've had a lot of struggles, and I've learned through a lot of things. And I've always said this, I feel like I've done everything wrong so that I can go back and tell my community how to do everything right, because why would I want someone to go through the same struggles that I did when I can genuinely help somebody out?
0: Reina, por fin, una estación para ella.
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0: Contenido exclusivo de Emily Tapia.
1: I know some people, especially in the Latino community, may look at massages as unnecessary. And my personal opinion on that is because we feel that if we're not tired, we're not working hard enough. At least that's my interpretation on it, because I feel like my whole life, I've seen my mom and my dad work so freaking hard and hardly ever took care of themselves, pampered themselves. Aside from the fact that they probably didn't feel like they deserved it, as someone who is in my tía era, where in a sense, I feel like I'm living for my parents by taking care of myself, because I'll be damned if I'm gonna be freaking working hard, tired, and not treat myself to a massage. It not only lightens up your mood, but in the long run will help you live longer. So why not just book it?
0: Y para escuchar más de Emily Tapia, visítanos en las redes sociales @somosreina.

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1: Sometimes we talk about identity like it's one thing, but I don't think it is. I'm Latina, I'm American, I'm bilingual, I'm bicultural, I'm influenced by my familia, by the places that I've lived, by the places that I visit, by the people that I've met, the experiences that I've had, the things I've had to survive. And I think all of those things can exist together. You don't have to choose just one version. You can evolve and belong. 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
0: Disfruta contenido exclusivo. 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
1: When you don't talk about certain things, you kind of feel like you're alone in certain aspects of your life. But growing up Latina, I felt like I was the only one dealing with low-key a toxic mom, a toxic like family household, just going through a bunch of things by myself. But opening up online, I realized that a lot of women were going through the same thing as me, which really helped build the solid community I have now.
0: Reina, por fin, una sesión para ella.

0: contenido exclusivo de Tania Steffi.
1: 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But what do you want now? Because those are two very different questions. What did you want when you were 22? What did you want when you were 27? What did you want before your last relationship, before your last job, before you became the person that everyone needed you to be? But what about now? Because sometimes we're so busy chasing the life we said we wanted that we don't stop to ask whether we still want it or not. You are allowed to be figuring it out as you go, okay? It's okay.
0: Disfruta contenido exclusivo. Baja la aplicación Somos Reina.

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1: 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Él te va a ayudar. 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
1: Recently, I was listening to R&B in front of a friend that I had just met, and they legit told me, what are you doing listening to this music? You're a reggaetonera. Mind you, this person had never even heard any type of music that I've ever listened to, but I just think that that was his own stereotype on me, or the way I look and being Latina and always representing that I'm Latina. So yes, a lot of Latinos in general are always labeled and expected to be a one-size-fits-all, but again, we're not.
0: Y para escuchar más de Emily Tapia, visítanos en las redes sociales @somosreina.

0: contenido exclusivo de Tani Steffi.
1: Because what happens when you've spent 5 years wanting something and then you don't want it anymore? What happens when you've built an entire identity around something and suddenly it doesn't fit? Maybe you always thought you'd live in the same city, for example. Maybe you thought you'd have the same career. Or maybe you thought that being married at a certain age would be ideal. And maybe you imagine just your life looking a certain way. Maybe you thought you'd always be best friends with someone, right? And then life happens, you change. And one thing I do want to say is that's not failure, right? That's being human.
0: Disfruta contenido exclusivo. Baja la aplicación Somos Reina.

0: Contenido exclusivo de Vicky Loza.
1: When I tell you I had nothing, we had nothing. We lived in a one-bedroom apartment. It was four of us and one bedroom, one bathroom, and it was, sorry, filled with roaches. I don't know if that's terrible to say, but that's how I grew up. And I like to think that that slightly built my work ethic because I never wanted to live in a place like that ever again. The only stable thing in my life was going to the gym every day. And that was the only part of my life that I guess I had control over. But what I didn't realize was that that little part of my life was essentially building up my whole entire career. Some days you're not gonna feel like doing it. Those are the days that matter the most. Get up, show up, and finish strong. I'm Vicky, right here on Reina.
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2: Artists like MC Magic, Amanda Perez, Baby Bash, Frankie J, who are all Latinos, were making R&B music, kind of creating its own sound, using Spanglish in their music, by the way. I was hooked. It literally felt like the best of both worlds to me, finally. Because until that sound was created, it literally felt like having two separate lives. One that felt very LA-centered, and the other that just felt Mexican. But even then, you just couldn't be Mexican enough. But when these artists came out with their music, not only did I finally feel connected to a genre, but I actually can relate to my Latina friends because they also like the music. And what I found very interesting about speaking to these artists is that they related to exactly what I was saying.
1: Para escuchar más de Emily Tapia, visítanos en las redes sociales, @somosreina. Es como poner tu playlist en shuffle mode. 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
1: 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I have all the tools to make myself a successful person. 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
0: Disfruta contenido exclusivo. 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
1: 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What if I only had 24 hours left to do every single thing that I want to do? I guarantee you that you would move differently.
0: Disfruta contenido exclusivo. Baja la aplicación Somos Reina.

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3: 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Yeah, right, picture that with a Kodak. 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
1: 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Why does being single still get treated like a problem that needs to be solved? Maybe I'm single because I'm happy. 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So, mind your business, okay?
0: Reina, por fin, una estación para ella.

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1: If you're listening to this, you're probably a badass Latina too, and you deserve to be taken care of, even if that person taking care of you is you. 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So let this be your sign to book that appointment, girl. 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Wear the outfit. 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
1: 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What if we stopped explaining? What if we stopped asking for permission? 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
0: Disfruta contenido exclusivo. 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
1: 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And the moment that you realize that fitness is a forever thing is the moment that you stop negotiating with yourself, because you're going to realize the consistency is what's going to get you there, whether in fitness or whether in life.
0: Reina, por fin, una estación para ella. 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

0: Contenido exclusivo de Tani Steffi.
1: What's one thing that you would do differently if you knew no one would judge you? Seriously, don't overthink it. What would you do? Would you move somewhere else? Would you change careers? Would you wear that one outfit you've been wanting to wear? Would you date someone new? Stop dating someone? Travel? Start something, quit something, post something, delete something? Say what you really think.
0: Reina, por fin, una estación para ella.

0: Contenido exclusivo de Emily Tapia.
1: I don't know about you guys, but my first introduction to Danny Trejo was in Spy Kids, if you guys remember. And apparently he was already a legend then, but I mean, that was my introduction to him. Which, by the way, I won't touch base on this in this video, but the fact that Spy Kids was such a great movie and it was a representation of Latinos, amazing. But anyways, and again, it just felt so nice to be surrounded by a bunch of Latinos. And being Latino doesn't come in a one-size-fits-all. There is a broad spectrum of what a Latino sounds like, looks like, and is.
0: Y para escuchar más de Emily Tapia, visítanos en las redes sociales @somosreina.

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0: Disfruta contenido exclusivo. Baja la aplicación Somos Reina.

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1: I started showing up more on socials and I started asking just random people online on my stories like, hey, I want to start doing boot camps. Is this something that you guys would be interested in? And I had really good feedback off of that, but I essentially didn't know if at my very first boot camp, anybody was going to show up. I put up tickets to my very first boot camp at the North Hollywood Park back in 2018. I was in awe that just some random little girl from North Hollywood sold out 50 tickets to a boot camp. The only person holding me back from my full potential was essentially myself.
0: Reina, por fin, una sesión para ella.
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1: Hay veces que hay muchas mujeres piensan que no pueden abrirse a nuevas amistades, right? Como dice la canción de Drake, no new friends. And yes, I like kind of agree with that, but at the same time, no, especialmente si estás agarrando buenas vibras de alguien, somebody that thinks like you, somebody that moves like you, somebody that's a hustler. You will come across women that are dope, that have good intentions, because you attract reflections of who you really are. So remember that.
0: Reina, por fin, una estación para ella.

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2: I don't know about you guys, and I don't know if this is wrong for me to say, but if I see a hairstylist who doesn't look put together, or at least doesn't have her hair trimmed or tamed and doesn't look kind of decent, then it makes me less likely to trust her. I think that's pretty normal, right? Because even when I was a makeup artist, I like to show up to these appointments looking well put together because I want my clients to trust me.
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1: I remember the first time. I was very much a yes woman. Yes, yes, yes. I'll figure it out. I got it. I'll do it. Don't. Also, because if my mom asks me, I gotta do it, right? 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And it's like, dog, big dog, why can't you ask my brother? 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Like, I can't be the only one that happens to. And it frustrates me. It frustrates me to my core.
0: Disfruta contenido exclusivo. 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
1: If you come and ask me about that relationship and you tell me that you might want to leave that man, I'm going to tell you to leave that man. And it's going to be up to you whether you take that advice or not. But at the end of the day, you're asking me if you should leave that man because you already know in the back of your head that you should leave that man.
0: Reina, por fin, una estación para ella.

0: Contenido exclusivo de Vicky Loza.
1: I did grow up mad a lot of the times helping my mom because why do I have to fill out the forms? Why do I have to pay the rent? Why do I have to go and figure out how to translate this? Why do I, like, so many things, right? Like, if I don't pay something, don't get paid. If I don't call and figure out what this is for, it don't get paid. Like, so I grew up a very angry little girl because I always had to figure it out for everyone else. And I've always gotten asked, like, from other people that are in first gen, like, do you resent your mom? No.
0: Disfruta contenido exclusivo. Baja la aplicación Somos Reina.

0: contenido exclusivo de Emily Tapia.
1: One thing that you must have in adulthood as a woman, especially in your 30s, is your go-to hair girl. 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I desperately need a haircut. And she slayed. 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

0: contenido exclusivo de Tani Steffi.
1: There's this expectation that by a certain age, we should have everything figured out. Career? Check. Relationship? Check. House? Check. Body? Somehow it's still supposed to look like when you were 25. Financial stability, perfect mental state, amazing social life, vacations, and preferably a clean kitchen, right? Meanwhile, half of us are sitting in our car eating a snack because we just needed 5 minutes of silence.
0: Reina, por fin, una estación para ella.
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1: 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It's a boundary of yours. But it took me a long time to figure that out. 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
1: Let's talk about changing careers. 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Let's say, for example, you chose a career at 22 and you're not legally bound to it, right? So you're allowed to change. And let's say at 35, you wake up and you're like, actually, this isn't for me anymore. That doesn't mean that you failed. It means that you learn something about yourself, and that's growth. That is beautiful.
0: Reina, por fin, una estación para ella.

0: Contenido exclusivo de Emily Tapia.
1: I don't know about you guys, but my first introduction to Danny Trejo was in Spy Kids, if you guys remember. And apparently he was already a legend then, but I mean, that was my introduction to him. Which, by the way, I won't touch base on this in this video, but the fact that Spy Kids was such a great movie and it was a representation of Latinos, amazing. But anyways, and again, it just felt so nice to be surrounded by a bunch of Latinos. And being Latino doesn't come in a one-size-fits-all. There is a broad spectrum of what a Latino sounds like, looks like, and is.
0: Y para escuchar más de Emily Tapia, visítanos en las redes sociales, @somosreina.
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1: You don't owe your old self forever. And that's the beautiful part about us being human, right? 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And here's something I want you to hear. You don't owe your past self a lifetime commitment. 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
0: Disfruta contenido exclusivo. 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
1: I'm a millennial Latina in my tía era. Of course I practice self-care. And there are four things that I do in my 30s that I definitely didn't do in my 20s. And I want to put you guys on so that your mood can also be better. Because honestly, these four things have definitely improved my mood, made my morning shorter, has made me feel sexier, and just overall happier. When you look good, you feel good. And these four things are microneedling, eyebrow lamination, monthly massages, and haircuts every 3 months. And if you want to know where I go for these services, stay tuned.
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0: contenido exclusivo de Vicky Loza.
1: Seeing my mom be in such a relationship is one of the reasons I stopped going to school. I was in college for 2 years and I had dreams and hopes about being a private investigator. I'm still a really good private investigator. Don't test me. I will find everything out. I got 3 jobs. I worked one as a after school coach, one as TA. On the weekend, I was a hostess. I had to take on all those jobs in order to make ends meet so that my mom could leave her current husband at the time. I've always said, if I don't have it by today, I'm gonna figure out a way to have it by tomorrow.
0: Reina, por fin, una estación para ella.
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1: 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And there's a difference between I need to push through this difficult season than actually trying to make something work that just doesn't align with you and your goals. 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
0: Disfruta contenido exclusivo. 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
1: 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And of course, I had to do it behind my dad's back. 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And I book here with Leslie every 6 weeks.
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1: There's a moment that happens as you get older when you start to realize, oh, I'm allowed to make my own decisions. And technically, you always were. 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Because when you're younger, approvals feel very important, right? You want your parents to be proud. You want your friends to understand. 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And eventually you realize, I don't actually need everyone to agree with me. And that is a different kind of confidence.
0: Disfruta contenido exclusivo. Baja la aplicación Somos Reina.
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1: You have to care about yourself if you want other people to care about you. 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

0: batidos de mañana en 5 minutos. 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Blender, listo. 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
2: 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And life doesn't stop just because you're hurting. 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Reina, when you're already dealing with all of that, the last thing you need is an insurance company taking advantage of you. Por eso le tienes que llamar al abogado Mike and Ronnie al 213-898-6333. 213-898-6333. Él te va a ayudar. Por ejemplo, María from Huntington Park. She was rear-ended. No broken bones. Mike got her $100,000. Alisa was T-boned with her kids in the car. No broken bones. Mike got their family $300,000. So before you give a statement, sign anything, or accept an offer, llámale al abogado Mike and Ronnie al 213-898-6333.
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0: Contenido exclusivo de Tania Steffi.
1: I want to start with a question that I feel like it's going to expose all of us a little bit. At what point do we stop asking what will people think? ¿Qué dirá la gente? And start asking, do I even like this? Because let's be honest, as Latinas, we can have a whole imaginary committee living in our heads. So-and-so has an opinion, la tía has an opinion, la prima has an opinion, your neighbor that you haven't even spoken to in 3 years somehow still has an opinion. And then there is you, trying to make a decision while trying to think about what everyone else is going to think about your decision.
0: Reina, por fin, una estación para ella.
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0: Contenido exclusivo de Emily Tapia.
1: I feel like because I grew up in a way kind of feeling like I wasn't supposed to accept my Mexican side, my Latinaness, I could have easily been influenced to not represent being Latina or not being proud of being Mexicana, second generation. But I didn't. On the contrary, I always told myself that just because I wasn't Latina in the version that you may have seen it or the way you grew up knowing it doesn't make me any less Latina.
0: Y para escuchar más de Emily Tapia, visítanos en las redes sociales @somosreina. 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

0: Contenido exclusivo de Vicky Loza.
1: At the age of 24 is when I got certified and I started training people. Mind you, when I first started, I didn't have that many clients, but also the relationship that I was in. That man did not want me to be a full-time trainer. That man wanted me to be a stay-at-home wife, something that was never in the cards for me, something that was not my vibe, not my plan. To each their own, but I knew that I wanted more out of life. Some days, you're not going to feel like doing it. Those are the days that matter the most. Get up, show up, and finish strong. I'm Vicky, right here on Reina.

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1: Here's something I think we don't talk about enough. Sometimes being authentic means being misunderstood. And I understand that is so uncomfortable because we want people to get us. We want our family to understand. We want our friends to understand. We want people to know I'm not doing this because I don't care. I just choose differently. But sometimes they're still not going to get it. And you know what? That's okay.
0: Disfruta contenido exclusivo. Baja la aplicación Somos Reina.
2: You know you jammed to this one in the car. 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
1: In this country, as Latinos, regardless of your background being either Mexican, Guatemalan, Salvadorian, etc., we come from all different backgrounds, but we all deal with the same thing, and that's sometimes not knowing where to fit in. We're somewhere in the middle. But I think we can finally agree that that middle part is what we need to start embracing. There isn't just one side. We are both. And again, back to these artists specifically, watching and listening to them was almost like a reminder to myself that there are many of us Chicanos who can relate to each other and are more like each other than we think.
0: Para escuchar más de Emily Tapia, visítanos en las redes sociales @somosreina.

0: in a woman. 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
2: I have a question. Who made these life rules that Latinas are supposed to follow? Because somewhere along the way, somebody decided there was a very specific way that Latinas are supposed to live. By a certain age, you should have a career. You should be in a relationship. You should probably get married. Then comes the, so when are you having a baby? And then after you have a baby, when is the next one coming? Ma'am, can I finish the first one first?
1: Reina, por fin, una estación para ella.

Don't be a drag, just be a queen. 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Whether life's disabilities left you outcast, but leader teased, rejoice and love yourself today, cause baby, you were born this way.

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1: Let's normalize taking care of ourselves, prioritizing our health, investing in our happiness, and also understanding that you don't have to be out in the sun all day for 12, 16 hours to say that you are tired. And I am not saying that to be insensitive. I'm saying it because our parents and our grandparents have literally lived through that. And just because they didn't know how or probably couldn't do these type of luxuries or services doesn't mean that we can't.
0: Y para escuchar más de Emily Tapia, visítanos en las redes sociales @somosreina.
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1: Sometimes we talk about identity like it's one thing, but I don't think it is. I'm Latina, I'm American, I'm bilingual, I'm bicultural, I'm influenced by my familia, by the places that I've lived, by the places that I visit, by the people that I've met, the experiences that I've had, the things I've had to survive. And I think all of those things can exist together. You don't have to choose just one version. You can evolve and belong. You can change and still be connected to your culture.
0: Disfruta contenido exclusivo. 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
1: When that relationship ended, that was my sign to fall in face first into my career. I had been wanting to do boot camps. I started doing boot camps. I wanted to get on socials more. I got on socials more. I was doing everything that I wanted to do, but there was always someone or something, or even just my own mind, that was holding me back because I simply thought that I couldn't do it, or I was just comfortable in the space that I was at. And I quickly realized that comfortability wasn't gonna get me anywhere.
0: Reina, por fin, una estación para ella.

0: contenido exclusivo de Tani Steffi.
1: 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What would people think? Because that's what we've been taught growing up. And replace it with, wait, what do I think? Because maybe becoming a modern Latina isn't about breaking every rule that you were raised with. Maybe it's about finally realizing you're allowed to rewrite some of those rules for your own. So now tell me, what's something that you would do if nobody else was watching?
0: Reina, por fin, una estación para ella.
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1: I don't know who can relate to this, but I was born in Los Angeles, raised in South Central in the late 90s, early 2000s. And at that time, all my classmates were either Latino or they were Black. And to be honest, I didn't really connect a lot with my Latino peers because most of them were Spanish speakers. And because my parents were born here in the United States, also raised in South Central, where they also had Black friends and neighbors, where they listened to oldies and R&B, I also mostly connected to that music and to my Black peers. But of course, as a Latina, I wanted to connect to my Latina classmates.
0: Para escuchar más de Emily Tapia, visítanos en las redes sociales @somosreina.

0: Contenido exclusivo de Vicky Loza.
1: I went through the worst breakup of my life, and you guys know that I did it publicly because, yet again, I love to overshare. I genuinely thought that I was the only one feeling that way, that I was the only one dealing with those types of emotions. But as soon as I posted that, I had the craziest, overwhelming reaction to from you guys. People essentially saying like, yo, I'm going through the worst breakup of my life too. I'm crying every day. How do you do it? These girls want genuine advice. These girls genuinely care about what I have to say. And this is something that we're going through together. And if I can help somebody get through this breakup, that's what this community is all about. Baddie, deja de escoger al tóxico y empieza a escogerte a ti. Know your words. Soy Vicky. Sígueme en Reina.
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1: 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I mean, it's not the worst, to be honest. I won't act like it is, but it's also not the best. And of course, as a woman, like, I want to be able to make improvements on myself. 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And I understand there's a lot of moms who do take care of themselves, and shout out to those moms. 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
1: 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Am I allowed to change my mind? 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
0: Disfruta contenido exclusivo. 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
0: Disfruta contenido exclusivo. Baja la aplicación Somos Reina.

0: found very interesting about speaking to these artists is that they related to exactly what I was saying.
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1: 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Who, you know, the nice car, the apartment, you know, the fancy bags, the show-offy things. What I didn't know when I was younger is that success doesn't mean any of that. Success means to me peace, things money can't buy, time, energy.
0: Reina, por fin, una estación para ella.

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1: But there's a difference between communicating and defending your right to make a decision. You can say, I don't want to, I've changed my mind, that doesn't work for me, I've decided to do something different, and leave it there. You don't have to convince somebody to respect your boundary before you're allowed to have one.
0: Disfruta contenido exclusivo. Baja la aplicación Somos Reina.

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2: And then COVID came, and I thought in that moment, like, damn, all this hard work that I just did, and now I can't even train people in person, and I feel like my momentum was about to slow down. But little did I know that COVID was about to change everything for me. I always say this, if I don't have it by today, I'm gonna have it by tomorrow, and I'm gonna figure it out. And I had to figure out then and there how I was gonna pay rent, because I had just moved into my first big girl apartment 2 weeks before COVID. I started doing live workouts on Instagram, and I said, wait, this could be a thing. People have been asking for programs, now's the time. $50,000 off of one program, and that changed my whole life.
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1: Hi, hello baddies. My name is Vicky and welcome to Off the Record with Vicky. Myself and so many women in my community can relate to each other because we didn't do it the right way. We didn't have the point A to point B plan. And if you don't do a certain way, everyone makes you feel like you're not good enough. And I'm here to tell you that plan. Society and how everyone else thinks. Life is messy, but we're gonna look good while figuring it out. I'm Vicky. Catch more of me on Reina.
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1: 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Por eso le tienes que llamar al abogado Mike and Ronnie al 213-898-6333. 213-898-6333. Él te va a ayudar. Por ejemplo, María from Huntington Park. 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